this one call. No, it's too late. Rihanna, why you ain't call me back, girl? Why you let me do you like that? Well, you know. Mercy Lucero. I could be saying this wrong too. I'm a spell. L-U-C-E-R-O. Lucero. Lucero. Mercy. You got a couple of seconds.

0: Yes, ma'am.
1: Congratulations.
0: Thank you so much.
1: You're so welcome. What are you going to do with it, girl?
0: I'm actually going to go and spend it on my sister's wedding this following Saturday.
1: Look at that timing. I love it.
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1: Woo! We really are.

0: birthday shout out?
1: I'm shouting out my oldest sister, Vanessa. She's turning 40 on October 1st. That, you know, welcoming Libra season.
0: Yes, baby.
1: Yeah, happy birthday to her.
0: You got a birthday shout out?
2: For myself. Birthday shout out for myself.
0: Ooh, I want to say happy birthday to me.
2: Yes.
0: Who is this?
2: Hey, my name is Calvin.
0: Calvin, happy birthday, boo. Many more blessings to you, baby.
2: Thank you so much.
0: Turning up for the Libras.
3: Hey, I'm calling in to do a birthday shout out for my homeboy. Hey, his name is Chris Medina. Today is his birthday, and I'm 24 years old.

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3: It's Matika, baby. I tried you in 4 seconds. 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I gotta pay off a couple of things.
4: Yeah.
3: And the holidays is coming.
4: Yeah.
3: Oh, my God. Thank
4: you. Chantel, the good news is Ariel did not call me.
3: Oh, my God.
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3: Oh, my God. Thank you. This is Kimberly Brown, baby.
5: Trying to get your money, girl.
3: Yes.
5: Oh, yeah.
3: Absolutely not. Just all me.
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0: give money to my family first and try to give all I need. 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
1: I'm going to eat immediately. 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
0: Good point. 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
1: Jordan, how can they find you, Booski?
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0: I'm going to be downtown. 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
1: Okay.
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4: The Las Vegas Raiders are looking to win their first three games of the season for the first time in 5 years. It'll have to come on the road on Sunday in New Orleans, where they are three-point underdogs to the Saints. 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They'll be in Denver as 2.5-point favorites. If you're going to be on the road or away from TV, you can catch all Rams games on our sister station, AM 670 KMZQ. Disappointing finish to the Las Vegas Aviators season, who needed one win in two nights to capture the Pacific Coast League title. Instead, the Oklahoma City Comets rallied with a pair of wins, including last night's decisive game to advance to the AAA Championship game tomorrow night against the Rochester Red Wings at Las Vegas Ballpark. The Las Vegas Aces finished the season with 7 straight victories, including last night's 100-82 win in Phoenix. They'll host the Indiana Fever in the opening round of the WNBA playoffs on Sunday.
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2: 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It's already...

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1: Girl, if I told you, y'all probably wouldn't want to put me in that $1,000 drawing, huh? 97.5 has been more than generous to me over the last 25 years.
0: Aww.
1: Not gonna hold you. I'm talking about a white diamond party, talking about travel on the bus to go see B2K California, talking about gas in your car, Six Flags, Legoland.
0: Woo!
1: I mean, I'm in the drawing. I'm still waiting for y'all to call my name. I'm like 7 o'clock.
0: 7 o'clock is almost here and money is too.
2: Yo, man, we gave away cars.
0: What? Man.
2: We gave away Mustangs, like four of them.
0: Wow.
2: So, like, yo,
0: we've done a lot in these last 25 years.
2: It's been great celebrating 25 years.

0: I remember when the rap group The Pack, we was doing the kid show, and he was like, "Forget school." I was like, "Oh my god,
1: you can't say that to the kids."
0: Yeah, you know who said that? Lil B, the bass guy. Oh, it just makes so much sense. I was like, "Wow." But anyway, Vegas, it's been a great 25 years. Are you ready? I'm ready to get somebody hooked up with $1,000. Shout out to everybody that got qualified. If you didn't, don't trip. All right, we got more qualifications next week. So stay right here. Night show is up now. Happy Friday.
1: Woo! And happy birthday, Hot 975.
0: Happy 25 years.
1: Man, Vegas, I love you so very much. We had a beautiful day. Mercy won $1,000. Nice. Who's going to be next? Who knows? And I will see you on Sunday for the Sunday reset. It's a beautiful night.
0: Oh, yeah. You better answer the phone in 97 seconds, too. Ooh.

ice and chill. 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
1: That's right, baby.
0: 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KVEG Mesquite, Las Vegas. We are hot.

the last winner for tonight. Somebody's going to be $1,000 richer, and I cannot wait. I'm excited. Hopefully you are, too. Good luck to everybody that got qualified. If you didn't get qualified, I'll let you know how you could be up for next week's drawing. In the meantime, hold tight as we got all your favorite jams rolling until midnight, Vegas. 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This is Tyler on your radio. Got that new Belly Gang Kush after this. Let's go.

0: My kid was yelling, did you say Brooke McKinney?
1: Girl, I ain't said nobody name yet.
0: I'm just making sure. I didn't hear. I was like, look, let me just call just because, bro.
1: No, you got to check, girl. You smart, because I did the same thing. Huh? Did you say my name, sir?
0: Exactly. About the $1,000? Absolutely.
1: I feel you. 320-5834. Vegas, it is your night show. Hold on. 10 seconds, all right? Somebody's about to be $1,000 richer. Shout out to everybody that got qualified this week and last week, because once you get qualified, you are in there, all right? So make sure you keep your radio on every Friday. Start with your morning show. Mike P and Lady G. Then we move on to Juicy Lou. We roll on the K Classic. And your last qualification for today is your boy on your night show. 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Y'all already know how I do. I don't play that. Y'all work too hard. Y'all listen too hard. You should be paying attention, okay? 320-5834. Today's last $1,000 winner is Christopher Amarillis. Christopher Amarillis, congratulations. You are $1,000 richer. 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Christopher Amarillis, 97 seconds right now. Let's go.

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1: This isn't Chris Amarillis, is it?
0: Sure is, buddy.
1: Congratulations, Chris. You are $1,000 richer.
0: Woo! Bet. I need a nap.
1: What are you up to?
0: Oh, nothing, just working. Just driving around doing Uber.
1: So you had your radio on all day, huh?
0: Oh, yeah.
1: How did it feel earlier not hearing your name?
0: Oh, man, it sucked. And then I was hoping it was going to come at 7.
1: Now, how does it feel to actually hear your name and be $1,000 richer?
0: It feels good. Now I can go fill up my gas tank.
1: Christopher, congratulations. Celebrating 25 years, we're giving back $25,000, all brought to you by Dollar Loan Center. How's this money going to help you out?
0: It's going to help me pay bills and basically that, and help out with this gas.
1: How long have you been listening to High 97.5?
0: Since I've been on the air. I'm born and raised here in Vegas.
1: That's right. Shout out to my born and raised family. What school did you go to?
0: El Dorado.
1: El Dog, come on. Not El Dog on the east side.
0: Yep.
1: Man, you know it's Valley on mine. No, I'm just playing. That's what's up, Chris. You know, we Vegas all day. Congratulations, brother. Get out there and get that Uber money, and you just got that radio money. You are $1,000 richer, my brother.
0: Woo-hoo!
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0: quick question. So, if I didn't win tonight, do I still have action at winning?
1: Of course, girl. This is Hot 97.5. You know, we got the deepest pockets in the game. So, if you got qualified either the week before this week or this week and you didn't win, you still qualify for next week's drawing, okay?
0: Okay.
1: Still in the running for that 1,000. It sounds like you need that.
0: Oh, my goodness. I'm not even going to complain. I'm just so excited that you guys give us this opportunity.
1: We've been giving back for so long, and I'm just so happy that we have been, too. How long you been listening to us?
0: But ever since I moved out here. I moved out here in 2015.
1: About your 11-year anniversary.
0: Yes, sir.
1: What's one of your favorite things? What's one of your favorite memories about listening to us?
0: Well, I like how you guys bring, because I'm from Oakland, so you guys have a whole segment where you just play Bay Area music or, you know, like y'all tough with short, all of that.
1: Well, you know the Bay in Vegas is cut.
0: Yes, we are.

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5: Disappointing finish to the Las Vegas Aviators season, who needed one win and two nights to capture the Pacific Coast League title. Instead, the Oklahoma City Comets rallied with a pair of wins, including last night's decisive game to advance to the AAA Championship game tomorrow night against the Rochester Red Wings at Las Vegas Ballpark. The Las Vegas Aces finished the season with seven straight victories, including last night's 100-82 win in Phoenix. They'll host the Indiana Fever in the opening round of the WNBA playoffs on Sunday. The Las Vegas Raiders are looking to win their first three games of the season for the first time in 5 years. It'll have to come on the road on Sunday in New Orleans, where they are 3-point underdogs to the Saints. It's Sunday night football for the LA Rams. They'll be in Denver as 2.5-point favorites. 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

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D1D, hour number two. Happy Friday. 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That's

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Big shout out to my brother DJ Mark the Spot, rolling through the city. He'll be DJing over at the Cypress Hill Scarface concert at the Inn Resort tomorrow. Shout out to everybody that won tickets with us.

0: the 14th over at the Michelob Ultra Arena. I got your tickets. And shout out my brother Frisco Chuck from the Chain Gang. Great dude. Except he's a 49er fan, all right? Shout out to the request. What's up?
1: Hi. Is this for the money?
0: Now, you know we still giving away $25,000 since we celebrate 25 years. I just found my $1,000 winner. Shout out to my boy Chris. He's $1,000 richer, all right? You want to be like him? I got your details how you can in a couple minutes. In the meantime, Tyler's on your airwaves. It's a Friday night. Let's go. Is it-

0: don't know why y'all didn't wake up this morning. This is what you missed.
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2: It's Matika, baby. I called you in 4 seconds. What's happening?
3: Matika, it is your lucky day.
1: Yeah.
3: The two other people did not call us in time, but you are on it, boo. $1,000 is yours.
1: Yes.
2: Thank you, Jesus. Oh, my God. Thank you. Hold up.
3: Matika, what are you going to be using this money for, love?
2: I've got to pay off a couple of things.
3: Yeah.
2: And the holidays is coming.
1: Yeah.
3: Yeah.
2: Oh, my God. Thank you.
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0: Yeah. Okay. Lil CC on that beat. Yeah. I mean, where?

0: Not much. He's out driving, going to pick up my daughter. But I heard something about wilding out, Pitchwick.
1: Oh, y'all want to wild in.
0: Yes.

0: No, I haven't went to any of his shows.
1: What? Yeah, you missing out. I'll be rocking them things. You know I'm going to be up there DJing.
0: Okay. Well, hopefully I win. So I go see you too.
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1: You already know, girl. That's right.
2: 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Hot 975.
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2: The Las Vegas Raiders are looking to win their first three games of the season for the first time in 5 years. It'll have to come on the road on Sunday in New Orleans, where they are 3-point underdogs to the Saints. 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They'll be in Denver as 2.5-point favorites. If you're going to be on the road or away from TV, you can catch all Rams games on our sister station, AM 670 KMZQ. Disappointing finish to the Las Vegas Aviators season, who needed one win in two nights to capture the Pacific Coast League title. Instead, the Oklahoma City Comets rallied with a pair of wins, including last night's decisive game to advance to the AAA Championship game tomorrow night against the Rochester Red Wings at Las Vegas Ballpark. The Las Vegas Aces finished the season with 7 straight victories, including last night's 100-82 win in Phoenix. They'll host the Indiana Fever in the opening round of the WNBA playoffs on Sunday.
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Texas. All right, stay right here. We'll do that after 9 o'clock. Go check out my brother and get all of the laughs. As y'all know, y'all love some Wildin' Out. 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
1: Take heat. 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

0: The Modern Ticket.
1: Oh, you trying to get your laugh on.
0: Yes.
1: Not yet. I'll tell you when to be called a 19. Just don't turn that radio off, all right? I got you.
0: All right. I got it on.
1: Who you want to shout out right quick?
0: My kids, Juanita, Troy, Diana, Savannah, and Nadia, and my grandson, Javion.
1: You got grandkids, too?
0: I just got one grandson.
1: Ooh. Y'all got it popping over there. Hello. Yeah, turn the radio up. I got you on, okay?
0: All right. Bye.
1: That's right. She was like, bye.

my dollar loan said, what did I just spend? Oh, I just spent $200. That means somebody would have been $200 richer plus qualified to win another $1,000. All right, shout out to everybody that got qualified and did get hooked up. You are in for next week's drawing, all right? Next Friday, we'll be picking more $1,000 winners right here just for listening to the station as we celebrate 25 years. Got to send a big shout out to my dog, Christopher. He said, yo, these gas prices are so crazy. He out there driving that Uber, and that $1,000 definitely going to help him out. He was my winner tonight, Vegas. You want to be like him? I'll let you know your next chance to get hooked up with that. In the meantime, I'm still going through the phone lines looking for caller 19 as I'm trying to get somebody hooked up to see Wildin' Out over at Michelob Ultra Arena, November 14th. Shout out to my brother Nick Cannon and the whole squad. They'll be out here with the next generation. My big dog, Frisco Chuck from the Chain Gang.

bitch your main thing. And I be sliding around with the bananas like an orangutan. And I be sliding around with that like a stud dude. And if it's up, then it's stuck. From the deuce, jump from the foe. Enterprise Park, somewhere you can't go. That's on Roy.

0: down. Don't be a come take it to the floor now.
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3: The Las Vegas Raiders are looking to win their first three games of the season for the first time in 5 years. It'll have to come on the road on Sunday in New Orleans, where they are three-point underdogs to the Saints. 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Disappointing finish to the Las Vegas Aviators season, who needed one win in two nights to capture the Pacific Coast League title. Instead, the Oklahoma City Comets rallied with a pair of wins, including last night's decisive game to advance to the AAA Championship game tomorrow night against the Rochester Red Wings at Las Vegas Ballpark. The Las Vegas Aces finished the season with 7 straight victories, including last night's 100-82 win in Phoenix. They'll host the Indiana Fever in the opening round of the WNBA playoffs on Sunday.
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1: I know y'all want some more Wildin' Out tickets. Keep it locked. I'll let you know when your next pair is coming up. I'm going them out all week long. 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
2: I'll probably do another pair after 11, okay?
1: 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I need that.
2: Big Libra's not the little one. It's on the way. We'll do it after 11.
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2: It's Matika, baby. Y'all called you in 4 seconds. What's happening? I gotta pay off a couple of things.
3: Yeah.
2: And the holidays was coming.
3: Yeah.
2: Oh, my God. Thank
3: you. Chantel, the good news is Ariel did not call me.
2: Oh, my God. Oh, my God. Oh, my God. Oh, my God.
3: Chantel, we got you the $1,000 bonus.
2: Oh, my God. Thank you. This is Kimberly Brown, baby.
4: Trying to get your money, girl.
2: Yes, oh, absolutely not. Drink all me.
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5: 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We get you there.
6: Disappointing finish to the Las Vegas Aviators season, who needed one win and two nights to capture the Pacific Coast League title. Instead, the Oklahoma City Comets rallied with a pair of wins, including last night's decisive game to advance to the AAA Championship game tomorrow night against the Rochester Red Wings at Las Vegas Ballpark. The Las Vegas Aces finished the season with seven straight victories, including last night's 100-82 win in Phoenix. They'll host the Indiana Fever in the opening round of the WNBA playoffs on Sunday. The Las Vegas Raiders are looking to win their first three games of the season for the first time in 5 years. It'll have to come on the road on Sunday in New Orleans, where they are 3-point underdogs to the Saints. It's Sunday night football for the LA Rams. They'll be in Denver as 2.5-point favorites. 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
0: Oh! See how it is, though. Three dope shows out here. Shout out to everybody that got to go. All right, 320-5834 celebrating 25 years on the Las Vegas airways. Wildin' out, Nick Cannon. No telling who my brother's gonna bring to that show. 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I got a pair coming up in a couple of minutes. 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Nick Cannon tickets coming up. Stay tuned.

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0: just calling to see if you're giving away tickets for Wildin' Out.
1: Yeah, I got them Wildin' Out tickets all weekend. Who is this?
0: Susie Scudo.
1: What's up, girl?
0: I'm trying to win tickets for my daughter. She wants to go to this so bad.
1: Yeah, Wildin' Out the Next Generation, November 14th. Tickets very, very soon. Hold tight. Don't change the station.
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0: That's right. It's tonight, show. D-Money, we got it popping tonight on a Friday. And Tiara, you are going to see Nick Cannon and Wildin' Out.
1: Oh, shit! Oh, my God. Oh, my God. Yes. Yes, thank you so much, I-97.5. Thank you.
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0: You know it, Nick Cannon, my boy Frisco Chuck and the Chain Gang and the New Generation doing that thing November 14th, Michelob Ultra Arena. Got you a pair of tickets for just for listening to I-97.5. And that new music right now, Future, Konnichiwa, turn this up. It's a Friday night in Vegas. We lit. It's I-97.5. Let's go.
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It's a game they call Wildin' Out, and we got your tickets all weekend long. The new generation is going to be over at Michelob Ultra Arena November 14th. 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

your station, all right? 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Wendy.

right, celebrating 25 years, it's High 97.5. I'm the rock star, DJ D Money. I'll catch you Sunday as we have a Sunday fun day right here on your station. Hopefully talking about another Raiders win, all right? Trying to be 3-0 in this thing. It's been a minute, but we celebrating around here, all right? It's 97.5, the rock star, DJ D Money. Shout out to my overnight crew getting to the bag. Weekend edition. I am out.

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0: Yo, what's poppin'? 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

0: celebrates the influence of Hispanic history, culture, and achievement. 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
2: It's Matika, baby. I called you in 4 seconds. What's happening? I gotta pay off a couple of things.
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2: And the holidays was kind of tough.
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2: 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Thank Jesus.
3: Chantel, the good news is Ariel did not call me.
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2: Oh my God. Thank you. This is Kimberly Brown, baby.
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2: Yes. 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Just all me.
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3: Yes, sir.
1: You already know the vibes. We are counting down the 20 biggest songs in the country on today's show. 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
3: Facts.
1: All right, and today I got a special guest joining me on the show. Shout out to my dog, Jacquees, who will be in the building.
3: Mm-hmm.
1: That's right, the self-proclaimed king of R&B will be checking in to talk about his brand new project right here with me, Just Incredible. So Vegas, let's get this countdown started. All right, a little backstory on my dog, Belly Gang Cushington. He came up out of Atlanta's Adamsville neighborhood, right?
3: Crazy.
1: And after building his name in the city, he's now linking with another Atlanta heavyweight, 21 Savage.
3: Sheesh.
1: All right, this is a new entry on the countdown. Coming in at song number 20, here's Belly Gang Cushington featuring 21 Savage with What the F Going. Turn it up. I'm

0: Vegas, what's up? I'm Justin Credible on Hot 97.5. All right, the energy is feeling good today, so let's keep it rolling.
1: Yes, sir.
0: This is that top 20 celebrity countdown, and here's a cool story. After DJ Goja's original Mi Chico started going viral, Jason Derulo actually reached out on Instagram to congratulate him, right?
1: That's crazy.
0: That conversation turned into them working together on a new version of the record. Talk about social media turning into a real collaboration.
1: Facts.
0: 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Here we go.

0: Vegas, what's up? I'm Just Incredible right here on Hot 97.5, counting down the top 20 celebrity countdown. Okay, for our next artist, here's something you might not know about Fat Smacks. His real name is Bernard Banks, and he comes straight out of Kirkwood, Georgia. All right, now y'all gotta make sure to stay up to date because, Fat Smacks is on the rise.
1: Facts.
0: Yo, Audio Rock, let's give the people his Instagram so they could do his research, because I know a lot of people are feeling this next song, big dog.
1: Absolutely, Justin. You can follow Fat Smacks on Instagram at FATTSMAXK_.
0: I like that. All right, let's do it. Here's Fat Smacks with Butta B right here on the top 20 celebrity countdown with me, Just Incredible. Here we go.
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0: Yo, I'm Justin Credible on Hot 97.5, and this is the Top 20 Celebrity Countdown. All right, look, we got nothing but heat on today's playlist, so let's keep it going.
1: Yes, sir.
0: All right, look, here's a cool story on my dog, Little Uzi Vert. The name Uzi came from one of his homies who said that Uzi Vert rapped so fast, it sounded like a little Uzi machine gun.
1: Crazy.
0: From Philly to becoming one of the most distinctive voices in rap. That name definitely stuck, right, Audio Rock?
1: Yes, sir.
0: All right, Vegas, let's turn it up. Up next on the countdown, we have Lil Uzi Vert with Poured. Here we go.
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0: 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We're live in Las Vegas, and I'm just incredible. Counting down the 20 biggest songs. We're doing the top 20 celebrity countdown.
1: Yep.
0: All right, let me tell you a little bit about the beautiful Latto. Mm-hmm. Before all the hit songs, she first got national attention winning the very first season of The Rap Game, which aired on the Lifetime Network.
1: Crazy.
0: Now she's linking up with Doja Cat for this super sexy anthem off of her latest album, Big Mama.
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0: 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I'm just incredible, and joining me this week, I have Atlanta's very own Jacquees calling through to the show.
1: Hey, man, this your boy Jacquees, and I'm checking in with my brother, Just Incredible. You dig?
0: Let's take it back to the 4275 album, the song You, which went crazy back in, like, 2017, 2018, man. Where has your journey, you know, what have you learned since then, man?
1: I learned a lot about the game since then, man. That record was produced by London on the track. Shout out to my brother. I learned a lot, man. You know, just in the game, you learn the do's and don'ts, man. You just live and you learn, man. You become greater in the process. So that's how I feel about myself.
0: You're doing that, man. And talk to me. Take me behind the scenes on that song, You, because that's one of my favorites from you, bro.
1: I got to give a big shout out to my homegirl, Jazzy. Man, that's just a timeless record, honestly. It's just a big timeless record. Polo the Don pushed me to record that record.
0: Yes, sir. Jacquees is hanging out with us on Hot 97.5 for the Top 20 Celebrity Countdown. Now, let's hit pause real quick on the countdown. I want to get into one of the fan favorites, all right? This is Jacquees with You.
2: Nice.
0: Jacquees, let's get into it. Introduce it for the city, big dog.
1: Man, this is You, man. Let's get it.
3: It's too

0: Let's keep it rolling. Don't forget, you control the countdown too. You can always send me a DM on Instagram and place your vote for what you think the number one song should be. Instagram at Justin_Credible. All right, quick throwback moment. Before Pitbull became Mr. Worldwide, Dale, Little John was already a part of his sound. Working with him during the MIAMI Miami album back in the year 2004.
1: Crazy.
0: So Vegas, they've linked back up. They got a club anthem right here. Turn it up. This is Pitbull featuring Little John with Satellana. Here we go.
2: You know what it is.
3: Let's go.
2: Let's go.
3: Here's number 15.

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2: Let me get the levels right. Ludacris.
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2: Look who's here.
3: How you feeling?
2: I'm feeling blessed, man. How you feeling?
3: Come on, man. I'm way more blessed.
2: They told me my brother was not going to pull up and kick some bars. I said,
4: nah, when my dog Ludacris gets to Vegas,
2: he coming through to just go crazy.
3: Who the hell said that, man?
2: They done lost their mind, Luda.
3: Come on, man. We got pullover video out right now.
2: Facts.
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7: Yes, sir.
5: Let's keep the countdown going, baby. Mm-hmm. Here's a crazy piece of history. Lauryn Hill made Grammy history back in the year 1999, winning 5 Grammy Awards in just one night for that Miseducation of Lauryn Hill. Now, Audio Rock Ye's Grammy history ain't nothing to sneeze at either.
7: Oh, I bet.
5: Bro's got 24 Grammys Sheesh. On his own. All right, here they are, man. This song is destined for greatness. You got Ye featuring Lauryn Hill with I Can't Wait. Mm-hmm. All right, it's right here on the Top 20 Celebrity Countdown.
8: 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This is number 14. Yeah.

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1: Oh, yeah, live from the Las Vegas Strip right here on Hot 97.5. I'm just incredible. This is the top 20 celebrity countdown, yes, which means you're listening to the 20 biggest songs in the country. Mm-hmm. I've lined them up 20 to 1 for you. Let's recap a couple of your favorites from today's countdown. 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
1: So sit back, catch a vibe, baby. A little backstory on this next one. Cinderella comes from Mac Miller's The Divine Feminine era, where he really started leaning into that smoother, soulful side of his music, right? Now, this is one of those songs that still sounds good years later.
2: Mm-hmm.
1: Let's get into it. Here's Mac Miller featuring Ty Dolla $ign with Cinderella.
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0: Let's go. Just Incredible right here on the Top 20 Celebrity Countdown. All right, we're making our way to song number one. Mm-hmm. Here's a cool piece of Thames's story, right? Before the global success, she actually taught herself how to produce music by watching YouTube videos.
1: Crazy.
0: YouTube University. Ain't that what they call it, Audio Rock?
1: Yep, facts.
0: All right, she then went on to produce her own debut single, which was called Mr. Rebel. Now, that's really betting on yourself. That's fire, man. All right, this week, holding strong on the countdown, here's the latest from Thames. It's called What You Need. I'm Just Incredible right here on the Top 20 Celebrity Countdown. Let's get into it.
2: Let's

0: All right, Vegas, quick detour as we count down the top 20 songs in the country. All right, now, I feel like this next song deserves some attention, so I want to drop a big-time bonus cut on y'all. We're going to take a quick break from the countdown, but don't worry. I'm going to play some new music, and then we're going to get back to the chart toppers, all right? Now, Victoria Monet is back with another smooth one right here. This next song has that signature R&B energy all over it. All right, so let's get into our next big-time bonus cut. I'm Justin Credible. Here's Victoria Monet. The song is called Reach Out. You're gonna love it. All right, I'm gonna play it right here, and then right after this, the countdown continues.
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0: All right, let's go. I'm Just Incredible on Hot 97.5. This is the Top 20 Celebrity Countdown. I'm counting down the biggest songs in the country, all voted on by you, from 20 to 1. All right, now we are officially one song away from the top 10 this week. Here's something from way back in Future's story. Now, before Future's career really took off, he actually landed an early songwriting credit on Ludacris's Blueberry Yum Yum back in the year 2004. Dog, that Atlanta history runs deep, fam. Yep. All right, now let's switch up the vibe. We've got Future with California Girls off his new album, The Real Me. All right, it's up next here on The Countdown. Let's get into it.
1: Let's go. Song number 11. This is where we

0: Let's do it. The countdown continues right here on Hot 97.5 with me, Just Incredible. All right, now let's get into the next song, man. Here's a wild part of Little Baby's story. Before he was taking rap seriously, Young Thug actually offered to pay him to leave the neighborhood and come to the studio because Thug believed Little Baby could really become a star.
1: That's crazy.
0: That's a wild story. Safe to say, Thug saw something early. If Thug's a betting man, I like his odds, bro, because right. Little Baby done blew up, man. All right, here he is. Little Baby's latest song, Dead Fresh, is

0: on it. So let's get into it. Jhené Aiko linked up with Kendrick Lamar for this one. It's off her new album, Westside Whimsy. You got two incredible artists on the same song, so you already know the vibe is gonna be right. All right, so let's get into the next big time bonus cut. Here's Jhené Aiko featuring Kendrick Lamar with So Good. Now I'm gonna play it. It's a brand new song, and then right after this, we're getting back to the top 20 celebrity countdown, making our way to song number one.
1: It's time for a big time bonus cut.
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12: Yes, sir.
7: Now, here's something big about this next song. Hate That I Made You Love Me debuted at number one on the Billboard Hot 100, giving Ariana Grande her 10th career number one.
12: Nice.
7: And on a more personal note, Ariana was extremely close with her grandmother, Nona. Mm. She even featured her voice inside of her music. And at 98 years old, Nona became the oldest artist ever to appear on the Hot 100 Billboard chart in the song Ordinary Things.
12: That's crazy.
7: Yeah, music really runs through the family, man. Vegas, turn this one up. Here's Ariana Grande, Hate That I Made You Love Me. Here we go.
8: Let's go.
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0: keeping the countdown going. I am Just Incredible here on Hot 97.5. Okay, here's a little Drake history for you. His album Take Care earned him the first Grammy win of his career. At that Grammys, he took home Best Rap Album in the year 2013.
1: A classic.
0: Yeah, that album really helped cement the run we're still watching today. Hey, look, coming up next on the countdown, here's Drake with Shabang.
2: Get into it.
3: 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Yeah.

0: You know it. Broadcasting live from Las Vegas, I'm Justin Credible with the top 20 celebrity countdown every single weekend right here, baby. Okay, let's do a quick recap for everybody just tuning in. Audio Rock, let's run back some of the best songs that have made the countdown so far.
1: All right, Justin. So at number 10, we have Lil Baby with Dead Fresh.
0: Hot.
1: At number 9, we have Ariana Grande with Hate That I Made You Love Me.
0: Okay.
1: And number 8, we have Drake with Shebang.
0: That's right. Yeah, this countdown is getting serious, Vegas. All right, how about this for a come-up story? Young Miami and JT, formerly known as the City Girls, they signed to Quality Control Records after putting out just 2 songs.
1: Crazy.
0: That's how quickly people saw potential in the both of these ladies. And now Young Miami is holding it down on her own. Up next on the countdown, we have Young Miami with Spendax.
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0: Okay, Vegas, I am just incredible right here on Hot 97.5. Okay, here's a wild Drake moment. Now, y'all remember the God's Plan video, right?
1: Mm-hmm.
0: For that video, he took the nearly $1 million video budget and gave it away to people, families, schools, and organizations around Miami.
1: That's dope.
0: So dope, man. That video turned into way more than just a music video, mm-hmm. I'll tell you that. All right, Vegas, Drake is back on the countdown. Turn this one up. This is Janice, Shut the F Up. Here we go.
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21: Okay, the countdown's about to get real interesting, y'all. If you're just tuning in, I'm Justin Credible, counting down the 20 biggest songs in the country, and we're officially down

0: Vegas, you're locked in to Hot 97.5, home of the top 20 celebrity countdown with me, Justin Credible. And this week, we got one of the biggest names in R&B checking into the show. Jacquees is hanging out with us.
1: Hey, man, this your boy Jacquees, and I'm checking in with my brother, Justin Credible. You dig?
0: That's right, and make sure y'all run up his newest album, Mood 2, which is out right now. 22 tracks of that signature Jacquees R&B sound.
2: Nice.
0: Right? Yeah, stream Mood 2 all over streaming services, y'all. All right, now I know you got the new project out, and we're going to get into some of that here in a few minutes, but right now, let's flash it back to some of the catalog. I want to talk about a song, At the Club, You and Dej Loaf, man.
1: Yeah, the club was a powerful record. Shout out to Dej. We just dropped our second project, Effort Friend Zone 2. It dropped last year. So all the fans can go check that out. But At the Club, man, it was just a time, man. It was my second single, and it's like double platinum right now. Probably 3 times platinum. I ain't checked the certifications, but shout out to everybody that made that record what it is today, man. That record still go crazy in the club to this day.
0: Yes, sir. Jacquees is here with me, Justin Credible, on Hot 97.5. Let's get into the song he was just talking about, okay? Here's Jacquees featuring Dej Loaf with At the Club, all right? So we're going to get into it, but don't move, all right? Because the countdown continues right after this

0: Okay, Vegas, let's keep it moving. I'm Justin Credible on the Top 20 Celebrity Countdown. Okay, up next, we got a big Tyla milestone. Remember the song Water?
1: Absolutely.
0: Well, when it hit the Billboard Hot 100 charts, she became the first South African artist to reach the chart in more than 50 years.
1: Crazy.
0: From Johannesburg to the world. Man, this run that Tyla is on is crazy, and I feel like she is just getting warmed up.
1: Mm-hmm.
0: Vegas, turn this one up. Up next on the countdown, here's Tyla with Is It Love?
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0: 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This is the Top 20 Celebrity Countdown. Okay, we're now down to the final three biggest songs in the country. All right, let's get into a piece of history from Cardi B. Back in the year 2019, she became the first solo female rapper to win the Grammy for Best Rap Album with Invasion of Privacy.
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0: That's a serious career milestone and a defining hip-hop moment right there. All right, look, up next on the countdown, we have Cardi B with Aha. Here we go.
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1: Oh, just one song left before I reveal the number one song in the country, y'all. All right, here's a big J. Cole milestone. His 2014 album, 2014 Forest Hills Drive, debuted at number one on the Billboard 200 chart. And from there, it's gone on to become one of the defining projects of his career.
2: Classic.
1: Shout out to J. Cole. He's got the album The Fall Off out right now, and he's also killing it on that Fall Off tour as well. All right, and look at that. J. Cole is back on the countdown. Vegas, turn this one up. Here's J. Cole with Legacy on Hot 97.5. Hey!
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4: 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I know you.

0: Vegas, we made it. Your number one song this week on Hot 97.5 for the top 20 celebrity countdown. Yo, Stacy, let me get a drum roll, please, big dog. All right, let's do it. Here is a legacy stat that says it all, okay? Beyonce is the most awarded artist in Grammy history with 35 wins. I'm just wondering where she stores all these trophies at the crib. And she also holds the record for the most Grammy nominations ever. And now she's adding another number one to the resume. Here's Beyonce with Morning Dew Dunk coming in at song number one. Here we go.
1: Hey, yo!
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0: There it is. Shout out to Beyonce with Morning Dew Dunk coming in at song number one with me, Justin Credible. Yeah, that's a wrap for this week's Hot 97.5 Top 20 Celebrity Countdown. And man, we had a special one this week.
1: Yeah, man.
0: Huge shout out to my brother Jacquees for dropping by the show, sharing some stories, and hanging out with us throughout the countdown. And make sure y'all run up his latest album, Mood 2, 22 tracks with features from Tink, Blast, Kodak Black, Juvenile, Ty Dolla $ign, and more. All right, I'm Justin Credible. Thank you for locking in from Las Vegas to everywhere around the world. All right, I'll talk to you next week, same time, same place, right here on Hot 97.5. Have a great rest of your weekend. Peace and love, y'all.
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3: 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I am
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3: Oh, my God. 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

a dream, bigger dream. She with small town, I got bigger dream, bigger dream. 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

0: Wild N Out is back in Vegas, Mandalay Bay, November 14th. Also, last-minute tickets for Wu-Tang next weekend at a T-Mobile Arena, and the Money Wheel continues Monday morning. A huge shout-out to all our grand prize winners. We called four more $1,000 winners yesterday. A shout-out to Tika Moore, Chantel Barnes, Mercy Lucero, and Christopher Amarias. They all won another $1,000 bonus. Tune in Monday morning for the cash and prize wheel starting at 6 a.m. We'll get you in for Wild N Out before 2:30.
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might just be open. 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She know what's up. 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They know what's up.

0: Chris Brown and Usher, they are still on tour. They did Los Angeles last night. Why did they bring out Kanye West and Brandy? In addition to Tank Mario and Eric Bellinger, a Walden Out weekend, DJ Sleep in the mix, it's Juicy Lou. A Walden Out is back, Mandalay Bay back on tour. They're going to be in Vegas November 14th. Also, last minute tickets for Wu-Tang if you want to go next weekend. T-Mobile Arena, and the money wheel continues Monday morning. We called another 4 lucky $1,000 winners yesterday. We'll spin again Monday morning. We'll get you in for Walden Out around 2:20.
1: 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I-975 has your tickets.
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2: It's Matika, baby. I called you in 4 seconds. What's happening? I gotta pay off a couple of things.
3: Yeah.
2: And the holidays was kind of tough.
3: Yeah.
2: Oh my God. Thank Jesus.
3: Chantel, the good news is Ariel did not call me.
2: Oh my God, oh my God, oh my God, oh my God. Oh
3: Chantel,
2: my God.
3: We got you the $1,000 bonus.
2: Oh my God, thank you. This is Kimberly Brown, baby.
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0: getting you in for last minute tickets. Wu-Tang is back. T-Mobile Arena for next weekend. We'll do Wu-Tang before 4:30.
1: Yes. Just wanted to know when you were doing the Wall and Out tickets.
0: Yeah, so we'll do the Wall and Out tickets around 2:25.
1: Okay. Thank you so much, Ms. Juicy.
0: Thanks. What are you doing today?
1: Hopefully to win these tickets so I can surprise my sister.
0: And will this be your first time? They always come around this time.
1: This is my first time when I win them. 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Bye.

0: know that I'm about you. 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

0: DJ Sleep in the Mix. It's Juicy Lou. We'll get you in for tickets before 2:30. It's back at Mandalay Bay, November 14th. Also, last minute tickets for Wu-Tang for next weekend at T-Mobile. Also, we spoke on this last week. Carrot Top was rushed to the hospital last Friday after a suicide attempt. The good news is he is back home with family. His shows for the next 3 weeks at Luxor have been canceled. You can follow us on Instagram and Facebook. We'll get you in for Wildin' Out less than 30 minutes.
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0: did somebody already win the ticket?
1: What's your name?
0: My name is Joanna.
1: What are you doing today?
0: I am working. I am literally about to be off here in like a few minutes. I do Amazon.
1: What do you have planned for the weekend?
0: Probably just relaxing.
1: Joanna, I got you in four, Wilding Out.
0: Oh my God, really? How awesome.
1: Did you go last year or ever?
0: No, but you know what? I've been watching it for so long. Yeah. So when I heard you guys saying that you guys were giving out tickets, I'm like, I need to go.
1: November 14th, Mandalay Bay, Nick Cannon, DC Young Fly, Justina Valentine, and so many others.
0: Wow. Oh my God. Oh my gosh. I think it's going to be different, like, yeah, seeing it on TV versus like in person.
1: Yes,
0: roast me. You guys can roast me. It's okay. Roast me.

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November 14th. 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Caller 19 for Wu-Tang, 702-320-5534. Also, Money Wheel continues Monday morning. 8 chances a day, spin at 6 a.m. This will get you in the running for the $1,000 bonus. We called 4 more $1,000 winners yesterday. A shout out to Tika Moore, Chantel Barnes, Mercy Lucero, and Christopher Amarias. They all won another $1,000. Caller 19 for Wu-Tang for next weekend.

0: 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How are you?
1: 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And am I your caller?
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0: It's Juicy Lou. 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Plus, Money Wheel continues Monday morning at 6 a.m. Happy birthday to Will Smith. He's 58. Michael Douglas is 82. T.I. is 46. Scottie Pippen is 61. Let's get you in for End of Oak. I have this on digital copy, starring Anne Hathaway, plus a gift card to Good Pie Pizza. Caller 19. I know how
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that's your main thing. And I be sliding around with the bananas like a orangutan. And I be sliding around with that like a stud dude. And if it's up, then it's stuck. From the deuce, jump from the foe. Enterprise Park, somewhere you can't go. That's on Roy.

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0: night. They surprised the crowd with Kanye West. He came out, did a few songs. Brandy also performed, in addition to Mario Tank and Eric Bellinger. Walden Out Weekend, cameo in the mix. It's Juicy Lou. More tickets after 5 for Walden Out. Mandalay Bay, November 14th. Also, last-minute tickets for Wu-Tang for next weekend at T-Mobile. And tomorrow, the MTV VMAs is on at 4:30 on CBS and on MTV and streaming on Paramount. Snoop is hosting. Madonna is opening up the show. Taylor Swift is up for 9 nominations. And there's going to be a Dolly Parton tribute. That's tomorrow, MTV VMAs at 4:30. I will get you in for Walden Out after 5.
1: Mic check 1, 2. The jokes, the battles, the Wildin' Out energy.

0: after 5. Walden Out is back on tour. They're going to be back in Vegas again at Mandalay Bay November 14th. Cameo in the mix is Juicy Lou. Also, Cash and Price Wheel continues on Monday. Spin the wheel, win free tickets or cash money. This will put you in the running for a $1,000 bonus. We called 4 more winners yesterday. They each won an additional $1,000. Tika Moore, Chantel Barnes, Mercy Lucero, and Christopher Amarias. Wheel continues on Monday. Also, we spoke on this last week. Carrot Top was rushed to the hospital last Friday after a suicide attempt. The good news is he is back home with family, but the next 3 weeks of his shows at Luxor have been canceled. You can follow us on Facebook and Instagram. More tickets for Walden Out after 5 p.m.
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Drake elimination, fake intimidation. Take a minute, take a deep breath, have a little bit of patience. Drizzy, you amazing, you the inspiration. You set the bar for the next generation. You Neo in the Matrix, these just Nemo in the ocean. Smart fish making kids feel emotion. Using you for promotion, true words have never been spoken. Wanna see Rick me on a t-shirt like I'm Hulk Hogan. I appreciate the fans rocking with me, this is really just a small token. Really with a visionary, only reason I ain't got a girl and I ain't getting married, cause I'm really out here filling up the itinerary till I'm 6 feet in a cemetery. Bulletproof door is so heavy, got me rolling around like a dignitary. Funny how it's only that are waiting on the boy's obituary, cause if I die, it's these that become the sole beneficiary. And what the f are they gonna do with it? Had the girls up at 29 on stage twerking with a dictionary. Guilt trips, not church trips when it's cold out here in February. Cause right now, shorty parachuting like she flying for the military. This girl face so pretty, I can only think of missionary.

0: going? Take me through that, take me through that.
1: Where we going, twin?
0: Take me through that, take me through that.
1: Where we going then?
0: Take me through that, take me through that.